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2: 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My name is Senir. I'll be here until 8 o'clock playing the best of Brazilian music for you. And this last version of The Girl from Ipanema was played by Vince Guaraldi and Bola Sete from a CD called From All Sides. And what I'm going to do this evening, this first set, I will play the songs of Villa-Lobos, Heitor Villa-Lobos. He is a classical composer from Brazilian music. But, of course, the arrangements are completely different than the classical arrangements. But I'm going to play the first song, an aria from Baquianas Brasileiras No. 5 with Kathleen Battle and Christopher Parkening, and then a prelude, a wedding song with Abbey Lincoln from a CD called Talking to the Sun, and then Modinha with Ney Mato Grosso from O Cair da Tarde, and then Melodia Sentimental with Zizi Posse from a CD called Mais Simples. And the last song in that set comes from Maria Bethânia, Diamante Verdadeiro, and the song is O Trenzinho Caipira. O Trenzinho Caipira. 2910666 with 303 in front of that for suggestions or questions.

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6: 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My name is Anir. I'll be here until 8 o'clock playing the best of Brazilian music for you. And after we heard the whole set on Heitor Villa-Lobos, you should check him. It's a great composer, Brazilian classical composer. I love it. Ben, now we are going to play in this next set Lica Secato, Jussara Silveira, Vanessa Moreno, Al Giro, and Laurindo de Almeida with LA4. 2910666 with 303 in front of that for suggestions or questions.

Tem que escolher, toda hora tem que dizer, como fosse prova saber o que você faz e o que é, mas não sei. 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
7: 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My name is Senira. I'll be here until 8 o'clock playing the best of Brazilian music for you. And my next set, you are going to hear Chris Delano, Martinalha, Ana Carolina, Emílio Santiago, and Daniela Soledad with Duduca da Fonseca. 2910666 with 303 in front of that for suggestions or questions.

A minoria diz que não gosta, mas gosta. 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
5: 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My name is Sandir. I'll be here until 8 o'clock playing the best of Brazilian music for you. And I have lined up here until 8 o'clock. I have Rosa Passos, Alcione, Wanda Sá, Di Ribeiro, Moacir Luiz, and Alaide Costa. If I don't have time to play all of that, I'll be back next Sunday with more of Brazilian music for you. Thank you for being there. Have a good week. I'll see you next Sunday.

0: Jazz Night in America is the production of WBGO Studios and NPR Music. Special thanks to Greg Bryant and Nick Loss Eaton. This week's episode was written and produced by Alex Arif. Katie Simon edited this week's show. Our team includes Sarah Giletti and Trevor Smith. Executive producer, Stephen A. Williams. Saraya Muhammad is the executive producer at NPR Music. I'm Christian McBride.
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9: John Coltrane was a vessel taking us to the house of God. Spoke to God in the language God knew, the language of sound. Use his horn to talk to God, to express the love he had for him by loving us.

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And to the witnesses indifference he had this to say: I know about birth, I know about death, and how the life goes out to men, the life departing.

0: Greetings, everybody. Welcome to the Nightside. We are here celebrating 100 years past and the future. Ancient to the Future, John Coltrane. We'll be playing the themes about him. Sometimes it'll be him. Sometimes it'll be poems about him, songs of his, and so on. You get the idea. Thank you for tuning in. I'd love to hear from you. Your thoughts about John Coltrane. Tell me about Train. What does he mean to you? When did you first hear him? What's your favorite Train song? Let me hear from you, please. 303-291-0666. I'm not leaning towards requests, but I won't turn them away. I've got a whole bunch of stuff to play. 3 hours to play it in. Take the horn out your mouth. So backwards. No, let's start from the front. Lakeisha Benjamin from Pursuance, the Coltrane's 2020 thing. We heard acknowledgement. Dee Dee Bridgewater sitting in. Kurt Elling from Man in the Air with Lawrence Hobgood and Stephon Harris. Resolution. Yeah. Sometimes you might hear these songs more than once, but they'd be different times, different people. John Coltrane. Yeah. Then we're going to talk about Gil Scott-Heron, Lady Day and John Coltrane, a song that talks about it and lets your troubles wash your troubles away. Jose James just now had a chance to catch him over the dance theater. Anyway, I'm just so, my brain's so full of stuff. We were sitting right in the front row, Linda and me watching him doing his whole Facing East, the music of John Coltrane. That was quite a show indeed. Coming up, we're going to hear, let me look and make sure about the time. I got to check this out because when I play the long ones, and we are going to do that, we're going to hear a 1961 recording at the Village Vanguard. Some special stuff. Eric Dolphy sitting in. And he became part of the quartet became a quintet. Yes. And we're going to hear their take on spiritual. So stick around. After that, we'll follow it up with Jane Cortez, accompanied by Richard Davis. How long has Train been gone? Yeah. So you get the idea. That's what's up. And I want to mention, I got to mention, Michael Campagna playing the tenor saxophone on Jose James' Africa. That was sweet. Tell you what, hope you enjoy it. Hope you enjoy the show. We're at it till midnight. Step on all aboard. This train is rocking out, yeah. So thanks for tuning. Got some words, and we're going to go right. Well, I'll be right back.
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0: The Glacier and the Wildfire. A century has broken over their cradles. Two parallel lines born of the same 1926 dust, colliding in a smoke-filled room, shaping the foundation of what's next. Miles stands in the doorway, sculpted from absolute zero. He is the glacier, a frozen schema of restraint, a silhouette of ice whispering through a muted bell. He doesn't chase rhythm. He lets it freeze around him, dropping notes like heavy solitary icicles into the dark, ironic winter. Then comes Train, a runaway locomotive of pure, holy combustion. He is the wildfire eating the brush, the sheets of sound, a volcano of frantic, relentless grace, forcing a thousand blistering suns through a single reed. He plays to burn the world clean, climbing a ladder of smoke towards a furious spiritual sky. They are the tectonic friction of the era, bound at the hip to be, well, jagged, impossible love, a brotherhood forged in creative warfare. They do not melt into each other. They sharpen one another. Miles cuts the air with his razor-thin frost, and Train cauterizes the wound with a torrent of flame. Listen to the edge between them, the dangerous electric space where the thermometer shatters. One pulls back into a cool, quiet shadow. The other pushes forward. Until the brass screams. Over 100 years of them since they were first born, brought into the world. Yeah, 100 years. The ghosts are still arguing, still embracing, leaving us suspended in a permanent aftermath of their beautiful, violent climates. I said I was going to do spiritual, but I did the poem, so this is where it's going.

tell me about the good things. You clapping and laughing. Will you remember or will you forget? Forget about the good things, like blues and jazz being black. Yeah, black music all about you. And the musicians who write and play about you. A black brother groaning, a black sister moaning. And beautiful, beautiful black children, ragged, underfed, laughing, not knowing. Will you remember their names? Or do they have no names, no lives, only products to be used when you wanna dance and cry? You taking, they giving, you living. They creating, starving, dying, trying to make a better tomorrow. Giving you and your children a history. But what do you care about history? Black history and John Coltrane. No, all you want to do is pat your foot, sip a drink and pretend with your head bobbing up and down. What do you care about acoustics? Bad microphones. Or out-of-tune pianos and noise. You, the club owners and disc jockeys, made a deal, didn't you? A deal about black music. And you really don't give a fish as long as you take. There was a time when stations played all black music, from Charlie Parker to Johnny Ace on show after show. But what happened? I'll tell you what happened. They divided black music, doubled the money, and left us split again, is what happened. John Coltrane's dead, and some of you have yet to hear him play. How long has that train been gone? And how many more trains will go before you understand your life? John Coltrane, who had the whole of life wrapped up in B-flat. John Coltrane, like Malcolm, true image of black masculinity.

Hall of Fame so our children will know. Will know and be proud. Proud to say, I'm from Parker City, Coltrane City, Ornette City, Fair.

long will it take for you to understand that train's been gone? Riding in a portable radio next to your son, who's lonely, who walks, walks, walks into nothing. No city, no state, no home, no nothing. How long? How long?

0: Oh, I hate when that happens. Because it goes into the next song. And so, you know. So we got sliced and diced there. Sorry about that. Anyway, though, let's roll back what we've been doing. And just in case you're just tuning in, we're celebrating 100 John Coltrane, born in 1926. Yeah. On a date coming up. We'll talk about that more, of course. We just heard Azar Lawrence, you could say the word Coltrane, and you would be talking about a genre in jazz music. I challenge you with that. This is what it is tonight, the genre Coltrane. Azar Lawrence was definitely into Coltrane, as you just heard. Revelation from his album New Sky. And then Jane Cortez with Richard Davis. How long has Train been gone? Well, it's 1967. I'm not good at math. We started things off with flamenco sketches to go along with the poem, The Glacier and the Wildfire, written by, well, full disclosure, yours truly. It's in the ozone at KUVO.org. That and the whole month has been about Train, like we did with Miles back in May. I'm Andy O. I'm here till midnight. And I've been hearing from you. Tell me about Train. What does he mean to you? What's your favorite Train song? I got a request already. Going to play it next. Thank you, Jack Mudry. Brilliant idea. We got some words. We're back in with it. But let me hear from you. 303-291-0666. It's about Train.
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0: Well, we did have a request. Jack, great idea. We're going to hear a particular favorite of mine, one of those all-time favorites, a song that anytime you play it, you just shut up and listen because you love that song. Well, that's me about this song. Everybody, let me hear from you about your first time encountering After the Rain. In my case, I was in a courtyard, red sandstone courtyard, and wrought iron fencing, you know, New Orleans style, and lilac bushes, and it had rained. And just the smell of the lilac bushes and the rain and the sunlight glinting on the raindrops. Everybody got one of those somewhere that this song reminds them about.

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I asked the tall, thin tenor man why he played Naima every week his way. He said, "Listen." I thought vehicle, beautiful vehicle, sensual melody, sinewy. "Why do you play Naima every week?" I ask. He says, "Listen." I am caught at the bottom of the empty glass with all those colorful crumpled candy wrappers, and my eyes spin like old vinyl I listened to 30 years ago, and my thoughts are penciled in by my great artist friend's balladeering. And I ask, why does he play Naima every week? His own way, but Naima just the same. He calls it to the other members of the trio. "Naima." Then he plays it. Warm, soft woman that she is, fingers that they are, red animal that we all share somewhere. He needs her. He prays for her. He sees the opening in her name. Naima. "Many have heard you. I am her," she whispers, syllabling through his reeds. "I am an old wound, but a comforting one. I am an aristocrat, an artist, an old law. Why is the call always bottomless when there is Naima to play?" "Why," I ask, "bottomless?" "Listen," he whispers.

This poem is specifically for the master of the tenor saxophone, the immortal John Coltrane. There have been a lot of poems written mentioning Coltrane and the contribution that he made to black music, but none specifically about him that I know of, and none that that go into what I consider his greatest piece, A Love Supreme. And I wrote this with A Love Supreme in mind. It's called, and then he wrote Meditations. Straddling the darkness, he controlled the bucking thrust and rode on into the emptiness that he alone would try to fill, into the middle to try and be the bridge between spirits. Expand, he screamed. The vacuum was aroused, suspicious and alarmed. Who would dare? But on he rode. The tailwinds were from Africa. The bass and force were timeless rhythms that restructured beat and consciousness. The chasms between seconds were made real and whole. New targets imploded within the void. Holes were punctured through ebony nothingness, and resistance increased. Walls appeared. Rise up, train. The answer is just beyond the next wall. Rise up, train. The answer is just beyond the next wall. The train rose up. No one had ever so thoroughly defied the night. The crosswinds were from the east, lyrical assessments, harmonic sirens that called gut deep into never seen yet half-remembered desires. Is there a reincarnation, O Lord? Do I recognize a part of me that is dying in the crevices of all these bleached skulls? Lying conception is here. Non-existence attacked the man. Go back, intruder, you are not welcomed here. We have no need for your emotion here. We have no emotion here. But obscurity was losing its grip. The inky blackness gave way to gray shadows. The canvas of limbo became a veil, porous and smoking from the heat as rays of light touched upon never illuminated concern. The screams grew louder. The once placid nightmare of soundlessness was crumbling, giving way to cries. Go back, go back, go back, and screams of pain and anger. In this place you seek, black traveler, he was asked.

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We hold you captive here in hell. But come, said the wind. The threats were not the only sound. The faint throb of warmth that lay vibrating just beyond the horror of hell was a magnet pulling and reaching, drawing him on. Come, hell is past for you, said the wind, and the rhythms of heaven absorbed him. A love supreme, a love supreme, a love supreme, a love supreme. And then John Coltrane wrote Meditations. That's it. It's called And Then He Wrote Meditations, and it's for John Coltrane.

0: It's a pretty amazing joint between Nicholas Payton and Butcher Brown. The album's called The Supreme Blue, and that was their take on Acknowledgement. And Gil Scott-Heron previous, and then he wrote Meditations. We heard Archie Shepp from the album 4 for Train, and that's a really swinging album. It features Roswell Rudd on there, and yeah, Archie Shepp, Doug Train, and vice versa. So, yeah. And then what else? Steve Dalchensky and Matthew Shipp, a version of Naima. And then Naima from Archie Shepp. So, thank you for tuning in. It is Chase the Train, and that's what we're doing tonight. If it isn't by him, it's about him or for him or because of him. So, we're going to hear a poem next from Michael S. Harper. And then we're going to get into 20 minutes of John Coltrane at the Village Vanguard, 1961. His band plus Eric Dolphy up there. And we'll hear Spiritual. That's what's up. It's Kubo Jazz, The Night Side.
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5: And this one is called Dear John, Dear Coltrane. I'll remind the audience that Coltrane played an album called The Love Supreme. It came out in 1964, and it's he himself chanting on the album. The part that he chants on is called Acknowledgement, and there's a reference to it. There's a sequence here which simulates the Black Church, which I think is quite evident. And the answer to every question asked is the same, and is meant to demonstrate the connection between the I, the persona, and the we, the community. Dear John, Dear Coltrane. A love supreme, a love supreme, a love supreme, a love supreme. Sex, fingers, toes, in the marketplace, near your father's church in Hamlet, North Carolina. Witness to this love in this calm fallow of these minds. There is no substitute for pain. Genitals gone or going. Seed burned out. You tuck the roots in the earth, turn back and move by river through the swamps, singing, a love supreme, a love supreme. What does it all mean? Loss so great each black woman expects your failure in mute change. The seed gone. You plod up into the electric city, your song now crystal in the blues. You pick up the horn with some will and blow into the freezing night. A love supreme, a love supreme. Dawn comes and you cook up the thick sin between impotence and death. Fuel the tenor sax's cannibal heart, genitals and sweat that makes you clean. A love supreme, a love supreme. Why you so black? Cause I am. Why you so funky? Cause I am. Why you so black? Cause I am. Why you so sweet? Cause I am. Why you so black? Cause I am. A love supreme, a love supreme. So sick you couldn't play Naima. So flat we ached for song you'd concealed with your own blood. Your diseased liver gave out its purity. The inflated heart pumps out the tenor kiss, tenor love. A love supreme. A love supreme, a love supreme.

0: That was Rahsaan Roland Kirk, his tribute to John Coltrane, put words to Giant Steps from the Return of the 5,000-Pound Man. I'm going to assume that was probably Betty Neal's wrote those words, as she writes some of the poetry on that album. And then we had an epic version of Spiritual, all 20 minutes of a Train quartet with Eric Dolphy at the Village Vanguard. That's where we are. Got a couple of words and some Train to take this hour out.
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4: The following presentation contains graphic language which some listeners may find objectionable. Listener discretion is advised.

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With Jimmy's bass bumping, I lost control like a swan dive into the ocean of soul. I knew that I had reached my goal.

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A kundalini climbs while his soprano hisses prayer to suns, moons, and Saturn through mind-bending waves of

universe revealed, I see. Yes, now I'll go to sleep. 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I will.

Suppose you are in a train, light bodies moving at a speed of 1 millimeter per second with respect to rain, station, link, liquid stats. Suppose we blow a horn in the direction of train velocity, the aftermath of which

mill, a test weapon, at a one and a two for a tempest of three, out like a light, smiles a sec, figure below me down with respect to whether ether, train, or horn.

elsewhere, it is harder to tell whether you like the weather or not. The weather is sporadically, specifically at that point. For instance, more as soon as equally in like manner.

when things are quiet and the good earth sails on. Now I can feel the ether wind and with my own eyes see time drift by. How kind you are to me to give the universe revealed. I see. Yes, now I'll go to sleep. It's right sweet. I rest in peace.

many love, many home, many die, many grow. 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
3: All right. Well, we just heard Jose James, and I was mentioning earlier, I saw him, Linda and I were in the front row, bragging about that, Denver Jazz Fest at, I'm just having the worst time with my brain tonight, you know, where it was, because, anyway. We'll talk about it when I remember again. I remembered. I said, oh, I remember. And now I forgot the name. You know. Anyway. So, Jose James, Equinox. A nice version of that from The Dreamer. Before that, Ravi Coltrane with Julie Patton at Night. That's where we are right now. Coming up, we're going to hear from Sekou Sundiata, one called Ear Training. And something brand new with Branford Marcellus and Diane Reeves as we celebrate John Coltrane, Chase the Train.

to the stop, go, then gone. The city returns to humming just below Middle Sea. An unsettled heart, maybe next door. The heavy-footed neighbor up at all hours, shuffling across the floor. In contrary motion, the light coming through the window, the color of Saturday with Sunday's face, makes the pattern on the wall in the bedroom itself becomes something else.

Really bad. Bouncing off the satellite. Your rolling rock. Your rivers to cross. Your daily bound. Bouncing off the satellite. 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Your rivers to cross. Your daily bound. Bouncing off the satellite. Your daily babble bouncing off the satellite bounces the earth into a world, a unified theory of noise between the ears, reflecting noise between the spheres. In and out of tune, tuned to the history of history and its estimated time of arrival at the crossroads, where what you do with the left hand can be a different matter from what you do with the right hand. To integrate today, yesterday, distilled into a few mental arithmetics, a few selected pages, pages recollected under constant revision, the relentless decision-making, the past, with corrections, erasures, lines through circles in red playing off each other, variations on a theme of sums and totals and extended compositions. All about time, as in sometimes you make it swing, which means that time probably always swings, and sometimes it swings only unto you, like the wings of your personal angel, fluttering a trill or two, a cluster of triplets, featherlight, signifying sources beyond the contours of the normal, the regular, the predictable.

0: It's like your name is being called, an interior invitation, a calling, the way the sun often segues slowly into twilight, pulling your breath out of your voice as if the conductor raised the baton and the chord you sang was all. And the chord you sang was oh.
1: Cold train playing ballads on the radio. Think about somebody else. Telephones ring the wrong number. All about time. Sometimes you make it swing. Think about somebody in the telephone ring.
2: Probably always swing.
1: Sometimes you make it swing. Sometimes it swings only unto you. Cold train playing ballads on the radio.
2: Think about somebody
1: out the telephone rings the wrong number. All about time. Sometimes you make it swing. Think about somebody in the telephone ring.
2: Probably always swing.
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0: there. Because it was so lovely. Dedicated to you, Branford Marsalis Quartet. Joey Calderaza, wonderful piano solo there. And Diane Reeves doing the Billy Strayhorn vocal. What a lyric. Hard to imagine a man of 18 wrote that. Anyway, sometimes you live faster. Well, let's get back to more of it. Dee Dee Bridgewater and her take on Afro Blue. Now, it's not a Coltrane song, but, you know, he made it his song. And Dee Dee paying tribute.
1: Time for jazz.

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3: Well, I'm going to bounce. Midnight comes and then I go. But thank you all for your wonderful words of support and kind calls and texts and stuff. It was fun doing this John Coltrane with. More to come. His birthday's Wednesday. So, and I'll be sitting in for Jeff on Tuesday night. So rest assured, we're not done playing a lot of Coltrane around here. We're going to hear from poet Haki Madhubti. Don't Cry, Scream. Written for John Coltrane. And then Alabama. Need I say more? Be kind to each other.
4: The musician that influenced all of us, that influenced the musicians, and influenced the poets, the fiction writers, was John Coltrane. John Coltrane was on another planet. But he planted something on us that allowed us to rise to another level too. In the title poem of this book, Don't Cry, Scream, and that's Donnell Lee, when he was 13 years old. So I'm going to read the title poem. For John Coltrane, from a black poet in a basement apartment crying dry tears of You Ain't Gone. Into the 60s, a train was born. Out of the 50s with a golden boxcar. Riding the rails of novation, blowing amelodic, screeching, screaming, blasting, driving some away. Those paper readers who thought manhood was something innate. Bringing others in, the few who didn't believe that the world existed around established whiteness and Leonard Bernstein. Music that ached, murdered our minds. We reborn, born into a narrow checkered aberration. And suddenly we envy the blind man. You know that he will hear what you'll never see. Your music is like my head, nappy head, black. The good nasty feel with tango songs of wee, wee, wee. A people playing the sound of me when I comb it, comb at it. I cried for Billie Holiday. The blues, we ain't blue. The blues exhibit the illusions of manhood destroyed by you, ascensions into screaming, screaming, screaming. We ain't blue, we black. We ain't blue, we black. All the blues did was make me cry. Soul Train going on a trip. He left man images. He was a lifestyle of millionaire valleys of attaché case carriers. Train done went. Goddess hadn't left me one. No, brother. I didn't cry. I just screamed, screamed, wee, wee, wee, wee. Where you done gone, brother? Where you done gone? It hurts. Born babies, dying, born and caught me a train. Steel wheels broken by popsicle sticks. I went out and tried to buy a nickel bag with my standard all car. Blinds had more fun with snag-a-tooth chicken who saved pennies and pop balls for weekends to play Nico and other filthy inventions, bebopping the James Bond cold sweat. These chickens did sweat, they perspired. And the blinds died, came out. I ran, she did too, with your pennies and popsicles. And mine, tune in next week, same time, same stage for anti-self and one lesson. To the Negro Cossacks, who did Tchaikovsky and the Beatles and lived in split-level homes and had split-level minds and babies who committed the act of love with their clothes on, who hid in the bathroom to read Jet magazine, who didn't read the Chicago Defender because of the misspelled words, and had books of shells on Europeans on display untouched, who hid their little riches and let Lightning Slim records and asked John who? Instant hate. They didn't know any better, brother. They were too busy getting into debt, expressing humanity, and taking off color. Screams! Wee wee wee! Ah yee! Ah yee! Wee! The old furry face hairdryer will wipe out space. One clown asked me, doing my favorite things if you were practicing. I fired on the motherfucker and said, I'm practicing. No, brother, I didn't cry. I got all high off my thoughts. They kept coming back to destroy me. And that blind man, I don't envy him anymore. I can see his here and hear his heard through my pores. I can see my me. It was truth you gave, like a delicious had to come. Can you scream, brother? Can you scream, brother? I hear you. I hear you. And the gods will, too.

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Pat Mallinger, Brent Griffin Jr., and Leonard Simpson on Perspectives. On AFAR Music, we heard the composition Sidestep. Thank you for joining me. You're with D. Alexander. This is Jazz.

That's Melissa Aldana on alto from her recording 12 Stars on Blue Note, and she's supported by Lege Lund on guitar, Pablo Menares on bass, Sullivan Fortner piano, Kush Abadi on drums, and we heard the composition, The Bluest Eye. Before that, Miss Peggy Lee, Say It Isn't So, a beautiful Irving Berlin composition. Started things off with Snore Kirk and Stephen Riley, the composition Right on Time, from the recording Going Up. Here's Gerald Clayton from Bells on Sand, Water's Edge.

Gerald Clayton piano, John Clayton bass, Justin Brown drums, and Charles Lloyd saxophone. We heard the composition Water's Edge, right here with me, D. Alexander, and this is Jazz.

pianist composer Lynn Arriol and her trio, and she's accompanied by Jasper Thompson on bass and EJ Strickland on drums from her recording The Lights Are Always On. And the composition that we just heard, the notorious RBG, her dedication to Ruth Bader Ginsburg. And before that, we heard from Mr. Joshua Redman from Come What May with Stagger Bear. Joshua Redman on tenor with Reuben Rogers bass, Gregory Hutchinson drums, Aaron Goldberg on piano. Started out with Joe Williams and George Shearing, the heart and soul of Joe Williams and George Shearing. And the notable thing about this recording, all of the songs have the word heart in it. We heard My Heart and I. Let's continue with harpist Brandy Younger from her recording Somewhere Different. Love and Struggle.

pianist-composer Luis Perdomo from his recording Awareness. We heard his composition, Street View, Biker, and he's supported by Henry Grimes on bass, Nasheed Waits on drums. And right before that, we heard from Magella Herrera from her recording Explicaciones. We heard the composition, Que Te Pedí. Thank you so much for joining me. I've had a great time sharing the music with you. Hope you've enjoyed it. I certainly have. Until we are together again, please take care of yourself. You're with D. Alexander, and this is Jazz.

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The LA-based big band, the Clayton Hamilton Orchestra, co-led by bassist John Clayton and altoist Jeff Clayton and drummer Jeff Hamilton, 18-piece group, and we heard Billy Strayhorn's composition, Rain Check. Thank you so much for tuning in with me, and we're going to touch on music that's all about the rain. So stay with me. You're with D. Alexander. This is Jazz.

bassman Sam Jones with his little big band from Right Down Front, his rendition of Over the Rainbow. Absolutely beautiful. And before that, we heard from Paul Desmond and his rendition of Here's That Rainy Day. Oscar Peterson started things off. Oscar Peterson plays the Harold Arlen songbook with Stormy Weather. What do you like to do when it rains? Here's Billie Holiday, Keeps On Rainin'.

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Joel Ross on Vibes from Who Are You with John Coltrane's After the Rain. And you heard it right here with me, D. Alexander. And this is Jazz.

ways. I've stepped in the middle of seven sad forests. 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

Guitarist Al Barre playing the music of Antonio Carlos Jobim, Volume 1, Double Rainbow. And before that, we heard from Mr. Kurt Elling from The Questions, doing a fine job on Bob Dylan's A Hard Rain's a Gonna Fall. He has with him Stu Mindeman on piano, John McLean acoustic guitar, Clark Summers bass, Branford Marsalis saxophone, Marquise Hill trumpet, and Jeff Tane Watts on drums. Here's Cassandra Wilson from Blue Light Till Dawn, I Can't Stand the Rain.

John McMurtry's February Brings the Rain with the voice of Jocelyn Barth, The Art of Breath, Volume 2. You've heard it here with me, Dee Alexander. This is Jazz.

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1: Ow! That was vocalist Georgie Fame from an album titled Cool Cat Blues. We heard the title track with Richard T. on organ. Oh, that was Georgie Fame at the piano as well. Steve Gadd on drums. Will Lee was the bassist. Ronnie Cooper, Lawrence Feldman, and Bobby Malek were the saxophonists. Cool Cat Blues. Preceded by Avishai Cohen at the piano from his album Unity. Avishai and the International Vamp Band. That was a track called Island Man with bassist Yajil Barras. Antonio Sanchez was the drummer. Avi Lebovich on trombone. Yosvani Terry on saxophone. And Diego Urcola on trumpet with Avishai Cohen. And we began that set with the music of McCoy Tyner as performed by pianist Benito Gonzalez. Jerry Gibbs was the drummer and percussionist, and Essiet Okon Essiet, the bassist, from an album titled Passion, Reverence, Transcendence. The music of McCoy Tyner, that tune was called Just Feelin'. We're listening to jazz. I'm John Hill. Here's Rossan Roland Kirk from a three-disc compilation set called Dog Years in the Fourth Ring. This is Dance of the Lobes. Rossan is the only player on the track.

one of Herbie Hancock's best-known recordings, although I do hear Rocket from time to time. That was Maiden Voyage, Maiden Voyage from the album of the same title, with George Coleman on saxophone. That was Freddie Hubbard on trumpet, Ron Carter on bass, and Tony Williams was the drummer from March of 1965, Herbie Hancock. And we heard from Wynton Marsalis ahead of that, a tune titled So This Is Jazz, Huh? With Marcus Roberts at the piano, Joe Henderson on tenor sax, Bob Hurst was the bassist, and Jeff Tane Watts on drums from the Wynton Marsalis album, Thick in the South.

Soul Gestures in Southern Blue, Volume 1, Wynton Marsalis. I'm John Hill. We're listening to jazz.

ostensibly guitarist Charlie Hunter's band called T.J. Kirk from the album If Four Was One. That was a medley mashup of James Brown's The Payback and Thelonious Monk's I Mean You. I know. Before that, saxophonist Don Byron from his album Dude the Boomerang, the music of Junior Walker with Mark Anthony Speaks, David Gilmour on guitar, and George Colligan on the Hammond B3. And we began with Darn That Dream from vocalist Catherine Russell's album Cat. I'm John Hill. Thanks for listening. See you later.

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John Beasley at the keyboard, with flutist Hubert Laws doing Thelonious Monk's Locomotive, performed by the band Monkestra, which John Beasley put together. But it's John Beasley's album, and the title is Monkestra Performs John Beasley. It opens this hour of jazz for us. I'm John Hill. I'll be your host for the hour.

That's music from an album titled Duo, the duo of bassist Jason Forman and pianist Steven Anderson, with a tune there titled To Each His Own. Sweet Georgia Brown was sung for us by Kenny Washington from his album What's the Hurry. And we began that set with a folk song from pianist Chick Corea, along with saxophonist Joe Henderson, drummer Roy Haynes, and bassist Gary Peacock, the album titled Live in Montreux. We're listening to jazz. I'm John Hill. Duke Ellington here in the Hall of the Mountain King.

Diana Krall, from an album titled The Girl in the Other Room, I'm Pulling Through, with Christian McBride on bass, Anthony Wilson was the guitarist, and Peter Erskine, the drummer, Diana Krall at the piano. And we began that set with the Christian McBride Big Band, although it wasn't a big band, it was a quartet, and there are several quartet tunes on this album, titled For Jimmy, Wes, and Oliver. The tune we heard, The Very Thought of You, featured Christian along with organist Joey DeFrancesco, guitarist Mark Whitfield, and drummer Quincy Phillips. We're listening to jazz.

a tune called Elegant People from the Jaco Pastorius Word of Mouth Big Band. Word of Mouth Revisited, the name of the album, and the bassist there was Gerald Veasley. Before that, we heard from pianist Ryan Cohen from an album called Originations. The song was Sabra. And we began that set with the Pat Metheny Group from an album simply titled Quartet. The song was Take Me There, with the late Lyle Mays at the piano, Steve Rodby on bass, and Paul Wertico was the drummer. I'm John Hill. Thanks for joining me for this hour. I'll see you later. Here's Artie Shaw and the orchestra with Anniversary Song.

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There is a tune by the late Mulgrew Miller called Small Portion. Tunes written by Mulgrew have their own sound, and he was someone who left us all too soon, a very gifted composer and pianist. Done here by Rodney Jordan and his quintet from Rodney's album Memphis Blue. Rodney is the bass player in the group. Louis Erivo on piano, Melvin Jones on trumpet, Mark Sturbank on sax, and Quentin E. Baxter on drums. This album, Memphis Blue, is on Quentin's label called Baxter Music Enterprises. And it gets us started for another hour of the great American music we call jazz. Dave Schwann with you, delighted to have you aboard. And we have something from Mulgrew Miller coming up in just a few seconds. We hope you can stay aboard. A pleasure, as always, to have your company, and a pleasure to bring you this great music. Here's Mulgrew Miller, joined by some great compatriots. Joe Henderson is here on tenor, Ron Carter on bass, Tony Williams on drums. And this is from Mulgrew's album called The Countdown. The tune is by Tony Williams. It's called Crystal Palace.

There's Mulgrew Miller from his album The Countdown and Crystal Palace. Mulgrew on piano, Joe Henderson on tenor, Ron Carter the bassist, Tony Williams the drummer. Tony Williams also the composer of the tune Crystal Palace. And I remember very fondly hearing Mulgrew as part of Tony's group back in the early 1990s, a quite exciting quintet. You're listening to Jazz with Dave Schwann, and here is veteran tenor saxophonist Scott Hamilton.

Scott Hamilton from his album Looking Back, and with a classic tune, a standard tune, of course, On a Clear Day, the theme from the musical On a Clear Day, You Can See Forever, with Scott on tenor, Jan Lundgren on piano, Hans Beckenroth on bass, and Christian Leth on drums. You're listening to Jazz with Dave Schwann. As we say, On a Clear Day, a standard tune for many years in the jazz repertoire. Here's another standard tune played by trombonist Steve Davis, Polka Dots and Moonbeams.

Trombonist Steve Davis with Polka Dots and Moonbeams from his album Think Ahead, joined by his friends, two sax players on this album, Steve Wilson and Jimmy Green, also Larry Willis on piano, Peter Washington on bass, Louis Nash drums. You're listening to Jazz with Dave Schwann. Our thanks once again for doing so, and please stay with us for a lot of great music ahead.

That's pianist and composer Rich Pellegrin from his album Solitude and the first of 25 variations and improvisations included on this recording. We heard from trombonist Steve Davis a few minutes ago. How about some more trombone playing here from two people, actually, a duet between Michael Deese, who is a guest artist on an album by trombonist Nanami Haruta. Here is the title cut to that album, The Vibe.

a tune by Greg Hill called The Vibe, which comes from the album of the same name. Nanami Haruta, the lead artist here on trombone, also joined by Michael Deese on trombone, Xavier Davis on piano, Rodney Whitaker bass, and Ulysses Owens Jr. on drums. And speaking of Ulysses Owens Jr. and Rodney Whitaker and Michael Deese, they are all together on an album called Grove's Groove from Michael, this time playing baritone sax. We have Steve Davis here once again on trombone, Bill Cunliffe as the pianist, and playing guitar and singing, Jocelyn Gould on T for Two.

Emmett Cohen from his album Vibe Provider and his tune called Everlasting. Emmett on piano, Philip Norris the bassist, Joe Farnsworth on drums, and before that, T for Two from the album Grove's Groove with Michael Deese. Michael playing baritone sax on this recording. We heard Jocelyn Gould on guitar and singing the tune, Steve Davis the trombonist, Bill Cunliffe on piano, Rodney Whitaker bass, and Ulysses Owens Jr. on drums. Here's Jocelyn Gould once again.

You're No Fun at All. That's the name of the tune we just heard from Jocelyn Gould, her tune on her album Portrait of Right Now, with Jocelyn on guitar, Will Boness on piano, Jared Backstead Cran on bass, and Curtis Nowosad on drums. Jocelyn Gould, a very versatile musician, a guitarist, a singer, and a composer, doing some great work. We thank you so much for joining us this hour and hope you enjoyed all the great American music we call jazz. Dave Schwann finishing up with trumpeter Farnell Newton from his album Rippin' and Runnin' and The River.

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There is trumpeter and vocalist Benny Benack III with his tune called One of a Kind, and it opens up the CD of the same name. Benny there, trumpet and vocals, Emmett Cohen on piano, Alexander Claffey on bass, and Ulysses Owens Jr. on drums. Benny and Alexander collaborate on a CD called Good Spirits, which Alexander leads, and that is indeed full of good music also. Hello there. You're listening to Jazz. I'm Dave Schwann. Delighted to have you with us. We hope you can stay aboard because we have a lot of great music ahead. It is always a pleasure to have your company, and thank you for your support of the great American music we call jazz. Here's Miles and Almost, the second great quintet.

Miles. And the title cut to the album Seven Steps to Heaven, recorded back in 1963, and as we mentioned before we played the tune, almost the second great quintet here. No Wayne Shorter yet, that was George Coleman on tenor, but everybody else is present. Herbie Hancock on piano, Ron Carter on bass, Tony Williams drums, and of course Miles out front on trumpet. Another tune that's also on Seven Steps to Heaven is called So Near, So Far. Here's a version of that tune by a quintet led by drummer Bobby Weens.

That's a quintet led by drummer Bobby Wiens. And the tune So Near, So Far, the classic cut on the classic Miles Davis album Seven Steps to Heaven. And in this instance, it comes from the album Talking Drums. Bobby leading this quintet on drums. Austin Chbosky on tenor. Jack Robin guitar. Spencer Zweifel piano. And David Baker on bass. You're listening to Jazz with Dave Schwann. And we have guitarist Dave Stryker up next from a terrific recording called Stryker with Strings. It's terrific in many ways. The album features music from the movies and a couple of TV shows also. Stryker with Strings, Dave Goes to the Movies, you might say parenthetically. But not only do we have a quartet here led by Dave, we also have an orchestra arranged and arranged so very well by Brent Wallerab. A great variety of music on this recording. Things even from The Sound of Music, Edelweiss, from The Sound of Music, Dreamsville by Henry Mancini, the theme from Shaft by Isaac Hayes. But here is something that comes from one of the most stunning movies I have ever seen. The Deer Hunter, the movie that was out in the late 1970s, starring Robert De Niro and Meryl Streep, people like that. Here is the theme from The Deer Hunter called Cavatina from Dave Stryker.

piano virtuoso Jesus Chucho Valdez with Dave Stryker from his Quartano solo. Xavier Davis on piano, Jeremy Allen bass, McClenty Hunter on drums, Dave, of course, on guitar. And the orchestra, arranged and conducted by Brent Wallerab. We heard Cavatina, which is the theme from the movie The Deer Hunter. And this version comes from the album Stryker with Strings, goes to the movies. What great playing and arranging here on this cut. And as I mentioned, one of the most stunning movies, unforgettable experiences I have ever had in a movie theater. I'll never forget seeing that movie back in the late 1970s with a group of friends. We all walked out of the theater and no one said a word. You're listening to Jazz with Dave Schwann. Our thanks for doing so. Please stay with us. We have a lot of great music ahead.

piano virtuoso Jesus Chucho Valdez, and his piece called Ah Jessica from his album Lukumi, piano solo. The late Randy Weston is up next. Randy was a superb pianist and composer, and just a terrific person also. And in the early 1990s, he did a series of recordings focusing on the music of three people, Duke Ellington, Thelonious Monk, and also his own compositions. Well, here's something from the album Portraits of Duke Ellington, subtitled Caravan, Randy Weston, and Ellington's Sea Jam Blues.

Jamil Nasser having the last word on bass on Duke Ellington's Sea Jam Blues, coming from an album Portraits of Duke Ellington from Randy Weston. Randy on piano, Jamil on bass, and two percussionists, Idris Muhammad on drums and also Eric Asante with additional percussion. You're listening to Jazz with Dave Schwann, something classic from Duke Ellington there, and Randy Weston. Here is something classic from Oscar Peterson and his trio. Music from West Side Story. Oscar is here on piano, of course. The classic trio from Oscar, Ray Brown on bass, Ed Thigpen on drums. From their West Side Story album, here is Maria.

You Are Too Beautiful. That version of that song is too beautiful, from the one and only Johnny Hartman, the one and only John Coltrane, and a one and only once-in-a-lifetime quartet with Train, McCoy Tyner on piano, Jimmy Garrison on bass, Elvin Jones on drums, from the 1963 classic simply called John Coltrane and Johnny Hartman on the Impulse label. And before that, a one and only trio also, Oscar Peterson from the early 1960s with Maria from his album West Side Story, with Oscar on piano, Ray Brown bass, Ed Thigpen on drums. Here's something straight ahead from trumpeter Eric Jacobson.

Eric Jacobson, trumpet, Jeff Bradfield, tenor, Bruce Barth, piano, Dennis Carroll, bass, George Flutis, drums, with a tune called Manti Time from Eric's album Heading Home. We thank you so much for joining us this hour and hope you enjoyed all the great American music we call jazz. Dave Schwann finishing up with trumpeter Don Ellis from his album Soaring and Whiplash.

Billy Taylor and his trio recorded at a club, a restaurant in New York City called The Prelude in 1960. The tune called Soul Sisters. The album called Uptown. Billy Taylor on piano, Henry Grimes bass, and Ray Mosca on drums. Hi there, Dave Schwann with you. Thank you so much for your support of the great American music we call jazz. Drummer Bobby Weens and his quintet are up next from an album called Talking Drums and a tune written by the late great Harold Mayburn. Kind of a salute, you might say, to a club that was on the south side of Chicago in the 1950s where Charlie Parker used to play. The club and the tune called The Beehive.

A tune written by the late great pianist Harold Mayburn called The Beehive, written in tribute to a club that was on the south side of Chicago for a number of years just after World War II and into the mid-1950s. Charlie Parker played there a number of times. The Beehive, done here by drummer Bobby Weens and his quintet from their recording Talking Drums, along with Bobby on drums, Austin Chabuska, tenor sax, Jack Robin guitar, Spencer Zweifel piano, and David Baker on bass. Since we're talking about Charlie Parker, why don't we hear from the bird himself? This recording goes back to 1953. Al Haig is here on piano, Percy Heath on bass, Max Roach on drums, and the bird on alto. Now's the time.

Now's the time. Yes, indeed. That's Charlie Parker, of course, playing his own music, along with Al Haig on piano, Percy Heath on bass, Max Roach on drums. That recording done in July of 1953 for the Clef Records label, which was a subsidiary of Verve Records, one of Norman Granz's labels at the time. We took it from a 2-CD set called Confirmation, Charlie Parker, the best of the Verve years. You're listening to Jazz with Dave Juan, and here is something from two late great musicians, Joey DeFrancesco on organ and Bobby Hutcherson on vibes.

Two late great musicians leading a great group overall, indeed, there. Joey DeFrancesco on organ, Bobby Hutcherson on vibes with Somewhere in the Night. And that comes from the album Organic Vibes. George Coleman there on tenor. Also, Jake Langley on guitar and Byron Landham on drums. You're listening to Jazz with Dave Schwann. Thank you once again for joining us, and please stay with us for a lot of great music ahead.

There's an improvisational interlude from Xavier Davis called Black Paradise, and it comes from his album called Rise Up Detroit. Drummer Joe Syrian and his Motor City Jazz Octet are up next. This is from their album Secret Message, and an arrangement by David Berger of the Cole Porter Classic, Night and Day.

the classic Cole Porter tune Night and Day, done there by Joe Syrian and his Motor City Jazz Octet, Joe the drummer and the leader of the group, from their album called Secret Message. Three soloists there. Carl Maraghi starting us off on baritone sax, also Nick Marchione on trumpet, and Adam Birnbaum on piano. Here is Chick Corea on piano.

Chick Corea and his trio with a tune by bassist Steve Swallow called Eiderdown from the album, a two-record set, Trilogy 2, recorded in concert in 2016. Chick Corea on piano, Christian McBride on bass, and Brian Blade on drums. Here's Bobby Watson.

0: Lee Morgan, from the album The Raja, which was recorded in 1966 with an all-star lineup. I mean, Hank Mobley alongside trumpeter Lee Morgan, Hank Mobley at the tenor sax, Cedar Walton at piano, Paul Chambers and Billy Higgins at bass and drums. The tune, a Duke Pearson composition called Is That So? Lee Morgan to kick off the 7 o'clock hour on the morning set. I'm Steve Chavis with Abby Clark hanging out on this Monday, this beautiful Colorado Monday, as things dry out a bit and we're looking at degrees in the 70s through the week with not much rain. This, the official last full day of summer. Wah, wah. Good to have you with us here on the morning set.
1: 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Let's see what we got on the show today. We've got My Back Pages coming up this hour on the amazing story of Henry Butler. We also have the latest in jazz news, as it's a Monday morning, and we've got Abby's pick, so hang out with us. Our studio line is always open. 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
0: I'm so excited about the resurgence of the organ trio.
1: Yes.
0: I mean, this sound just gets me going, just what I need on a Monday morning. This, brand new in the KUVO library. It's from Larry Goldings, Peter Bernstein, and Bill Stewart. And this is some of the stuff you heard if you saw them at Dazzle a few weeks ago. Their new album called Rhombus, In Walked Bud, on KUVO.

0: That one from the Hugh Reagan discography. Feel the Sunshine, the album from back in 2002. Gulf Coast Groove from Hugh Reagan on Kuvo Jazz this Monday morning. I'm Steve Chavis with Abby Clark. Thanks for hanging out with us on The Morning Set.
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0: Welcome back, Abby Clark. It's been quite a weekend, quite a whirlwind.
5: I know. I had to take a couple days. First off, thank you to everybody. Shout out to y'all who showed up for the Jazz Odyssey Presents the kickoff on Wednesday night. I was just at the edge of my seat all evening. Both bands were incredible. Shout out to Same Skies. Shout out to Ian Gilly. So after that wrapped up on Wednesday night, I had some family in town. You won't even believe. We did all the things. We went to the zoo. We went to a Rockies game. I had a wedding on Sunday. It's just been a weekend, and I'm happy to be back.
0: Well, good to have you back. After that.
5: I know. I did enough living for the both of us.
0: as per usual, good to have you back. Glad to have you with us on The Morning Set. It's Monday morning, and we've got a playlist that's going to get you into the week in good shape. Mm-hmm. How about this one from Sonny Rollins? It's from an album called Sonny Rollins' Next Album. Came out in 1972, but he had a sense of humor about the thing.
5: Funny.
0: Yeah, right? Great song title, too. Keep Hold of Yourself, Sonny Rollins, on KUVO.

0: There's a lot going on that piano, courtesy of Henry Butler. I mean, the percussion there on the piano, the jazz, the Caribbean, the classical, the R&B, the New Orleans style. He really put it all together. And we celebrate him today because Henry Butler was born on this date, September 21st, 1948, in New Orleans, Louisiana. By age 5, already attending the Louisiana School for the Visually Impaired, splitting time between Baton Rouge and the Calliope Housing Project in New Orleans. But this music thing came to him strong and early.
1: Yeah, it did. I mean, a lot of us, that exposure first to music comes from our parents. And so while he was at school, it was noticed that he had a gift. He dug into the LPs that his mother brought home from the bargain bins at local stores. He remembered first hearing Fats Waller, took to Viper's Drag, and that was a turning point. He memorized that whole thing front to back. And so he could go to the piano and play it out. And also, I guess, involved in playing for the neighborhood, really practicing and performing young.
0: Attended Southern University in Baton Rouge, studied under Alvin Batiste, the famous clarinetist who mentored so many there in Louisiana. Just a note, the National Endowment for the Arts got behind Henry Butler with a couple of fellowships that allowed him to study with Sir Roland Hanna and to work with Cannonball Adderley and his pianist at the time, George Duke. He had a private lesson with Professor Longhair. He played co-bills with James Booker, the Bayou Maharaja. Henry Butler came by it straight up, and he took to it and he ran with it and had an amazing career with bands like Henry Butler and the Game Band, Henry Butler and Jambalaya, Papa Henry and the Steam and Syncopators.
1: Woo, his names.
0: They were doing it. They were doing it. A little Henry Butler here.

0: He didn't lighten up.
1: Oh, that percussive tone. It's so, like, you can feel it.
0: Well, as his career progressed, you know, there's that big event in 2005 that sort of changed everything for Henry Butler.
1: Yeah, I mean, at that point, he was developing a workshop, his first workshop for kids who were blind in North Carolina. It laid the groundwork. He ended up establishing a permanent home at the time at the University of New Orleans, but then Katrina hit, and that really uprooted a lot of the work that he was doing.
0: It also destroyed his piano, his unpublished compositions, scores, recorded masters, and his Braille library. It was really devastating.
1: Yeah.
0: I can only say that Denver benefited because he moved to Denver after Katrina, and we enjoyed his presence, his personality, his spirit at KUVO.
1: Oh, he was a friend of the station.
0: Very much a friend of the station.
1: Oh.
0: Would practice on the KUVO Performance Studio piano, was an enthusiastic pledge rapper. When he came in, he would play. When's the next pledge drive? Can I play? And when he sang, he would stop and talk about public radio and what it meant to him.
1: That's so beautiful.
0: Yeah, Henry Butler was the real deal. And when we lost him to the ancestors in 2018 at age 69, we really all felt it. Henry Butler, on the map as one of the great piano men of New Orleans.
1: Mm-hmm.
0: And we're going to get into a track from him. I'll let the folks introduce it. It's from the album Pianola and a great version of Basin Street Blues. It's Henry Butler on KUVO.
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0: Thank you. Thank you very much. Thank you. Thank you. Thank you very much. Yes, now, it's okay if you make a lot of noise tonight because we are recording and we want you to feel that you can interject your presence and your spirit just in case we decide to do something with this thing, you know?
1: Commercial free since 1985. KUVO.

0: Ella Fitzgerald with the Duke Ellington Orchestra. She's singing the Ellington Songbook on this project, and it's a great way to start the week, you think? Ella Fitzgerald on Cuvo. Boncho Sanchez and Mongo Santa Maria before that from Conga Blue, and the track Happy Now. Steve Chavis with Abby Clark. It's the morning set on Cuvo. Beautiful last full day of summer, fall arriving tomorrow. And this week, we've got highs in the mid-70s.
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1: All right, it is Monday, September 21st, wrapping up the 7 o'clock hour. We still, on the show, have the latest in jazz news. That's coming up next hour. Abby's pick as well, as we look ahead to Coltrane's birthday. I'm going to be sharing some modern takes on his timeless catalog. So we'll do that a little later on in the show. Our studio line is open for your texts or calls. Always 303-291-0666. Thanks to those who have checked in. It's great to hear from you. And we've got even more music this hour. We're going to squeeze it in.
2: Yeah, we are. One of the celebrated young masters of the keyboard, it's Sullivan Fortner with a new album called Leave That In There. This is K Diablos, Sullivan Fortner on KUVO's Morning Set.

0: the trombone of Marshall Gilkes and the WDR Big Band, My Shining Hour. That was recorded in Köln, Germany, and a great way to start the 8 o'clock hour here at KUVO's Morning Set. I'm Steve Chavis with Abby Clark. Thanks for getting this Monday started with us. We are looking at a beautiful week ahead, a bit drier, and highs in the 70s.
1: All right. Thank you so much for being a part of our morning show, The Morning Set, Monday through Friday here on KUVO. Steve and Abby here with you. And this hour, we have the latest in jazz news. So we're going to get you caught up on what's going on in Coltrane's world, Coltrane's universe.
0: Big week for John Coltrane fans.
1: Exactly. In fact, Abby's pick, we're going to be looking at some of his incredible music and how it has stood the test of time. So lots of great other moments in the show. Thank you for being a part of it. You can always check in with Steve and me right here at 303-291-0666. And check us out on Facebook, Instagram, YouTube, and our website, kuvo.org.
0: New in the KUVO library, Stefan Harris and Blackout, an album recorded a couple of years ago with the contributions of Casey Benjamin, and the jazz world really mourned his premature passing. But he's featured on this album from Stefan Harris and Blackout, the album called Legacy Dances. This track, L's Boogie, Stefan Harris and Blackout on KUVO.

0: Slam Stewart and Bucky Pizzarelli. I mean, in lockstep. Did they swing their way through It's Only a Paper Moon? Yeah, that's Slam Stewart at the bass and singing and humming and in duet with Bucky Pizzarelli, the album called Dialogue from 1979. We note the birthday of Leroy Elliott Slam Stewart on this date in 1914. Slam Stewart is good with the bow as he was with his fingers. Slam Stewart on bass with Bucky Pizzarelli on Kuvo Jazz. Well, thanks for joining us. It's The Morning Set. I'm Steve with Abby. 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
0: Thanks for tuning in to The Morning Set. I'm Steve with Abby, and we are almost done with summer officially.
3: You mean I can't take my sweaters out? Can I take all my candles out?
0: Tomorrow?
3: Tomorrow? I want to do it today.
0: The fall equinox is tomorrow around 6 p.m.
3: Okay.
0: Denver time.
3: And then it's officially fall.
0: Then it's officially fall, the equinox,
3: yes.
0: You know, as the our side of the planet tilts away from the sun. Oh, well.
3: Yeah.
0: As long as it keeps spinning.
3: As long as it keeps spinning. My favorite season, so I'm very much looking forward to it.
0: Oh, okay, good, good. That's coming up this week. Also coming up this week, Friday, KUVO kicks off its fall pledge drive.
3: Oh, 'tis the season. You know, we're public radio, so we depend on listener member support. Shout out to everybody that's already on board, but this is just us reminding folks to come on board and be a part of it in a meaningful way.
0: If you've been around Kuvo for a while, you know we only do these a few times a year. And the fall pledge drive begins for KUVO this Friday. And we want you to tell a friend to tell a friend, okay?
3: Strength in numbers.
0: Spread the word. One more thing coming up this week, the celebration of John Coltrane's centennial on Wednesday, September 23rd.
3: That is huge. I mean, the jazz world has already been buzzing all year long, first with Miles, now with Coltrane. And so there's a lot going on globally as people are looking at his incredible impact.
0: We'll have the roundup coming up on Jazz News. To get us there, Duke Ellington from the album And His Mother Called Him Bill, a tribute to his longtime composition and creative partner, Billy Strayhorn. It's Upper Manhattan Medical Group, UMMG. Duke Ellington on Kuvo Jazz.

0: jazz. Jazz. Jazz. Yes. And God knows there is nothing wrong with jazz.
1: Who determines what's hot? Or what is actually hip? Opinions. Yours. His. Hers. Mine.
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7: It's really about trying to help people heal, you know.
8: I think that's what John Coltrane was about, especially as he took a spiritual turn in his music, about healing people, about lifting up people and helping people be a little more spiritual. His spiritual awakening was certainly dramatic, and we all experienced it through his music. John Coltrane would have turned 100 had he lived on this Wednesday, September 23rd. Around the world, people are celebrating the impact of John Coltrane. A short rundown on things happening around the world. Let's begin in Denver. This is coming up on September 30th, when Ravi Coltrane will be in Denver at the Newman Center for the Performing Arts. He has been a really busy person this year with the Centennial, and it'll be good to have him in Denver to hear those stories and that second generation impact firsthand.
9: Yeah, a lot of us are very excited about that. That's coming up too, and right on time.
8: Well, let's look at the things happening around the world. Let's see, on Wednesday, the citywide week-long tribute in Detroit continues with a jazz mass, centennial concert, big public art displays California at the Hollywood Bowl. Lakeisha Benjamin and some other special guests are performing at Hollywood Bowl. The historic homes of John and Alice Coltrane in Dix Hills, New York, and the John Coltrane House in Philadelphia are going to open to the public for the very first time.
9: Oh, wow.
8: In line with this centennial event.
9: So they've been working on getting that.
8: Getting the displays
9: right. The displays
8: right.
9: Yeah, and, oh, exactly. That's so exciting.
8: And those are really big. There is a classical production of John Coltrane 100 Legacy. It's a symphonic experience. And it includes some newly commissioned arrangements. The John Coltrane Estate sanctioning these performances with symphony orchestras around the world. And it's called Coltrane 100 Legacy.
9: Oh, my
8: gosh. So that schedule is just too intense to roll out for you.
9: All
8: right,
9: here.
8: Exactly. And here's a pretty cool one. It's called Pitch Black Playback. John Coltrane highlights from his work from 57 to 64. Listening parties, but in the dark. No phones, no talking, no distractions, just you and the music. They are performing this this all over the world. They are doing it in London, down under. They're doing it around the U.S. It's called Pitch Black Playback, celebrating John Coltrane. There are some panels, like in New York City on Wednesday. But this continues around the world, and you can expect to see these for the next year. Pitch Black Playback.
9: Talk about intentional
8: John
9: listening.
8: John Coltrane in the dark.
9: Yo!
8: Man, can you imagine?
9: That's really cool.
8: There are books. There are films. There are many more ways to encounter and to experience Coltrane, including the music. Mm-hmm. So can we get to some of that?
9: Yes, please.
8: All right. We are going to go to a track that appeared on an album called Both Directions at Once, The Lost Album. Short story, Impulse Records destroyed the master tapes of these recordings. They were found at an auction, and Ravi got involved with the folks at Impulse to find and bring these tracks to life. They exist on this album. Came out in 2018. It had been lost for all those years. I'm going with one I liked. Vilia, Take 3, music from John Coltrane on KUVO.

0: Having fun in the studio there. Kurt Elling with Charlie Hunter. They really seem to enjoy their Super Blue project, and this one from Volume 2 called Guilty Pleasures. Say You Love Me, Kurt Elling and Charlie Hunter on Kuvo Jazz. Carlos Enriquez before that from the album A New Yorican Tale and Winds of Change. On KUVO, Steve Chavis with Abby Clark. A beautiful first day of the week. Happy Monday. We're looking at a drier week and highs in the 70s all week long.
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1: All right, Monday morning, we still have another hour of the morning set. Thank you for tuning in. Abby and Steve here with you until 10. Next hour, we've got Abby's Pick. Now, this is a record that celebrated both Miles Davis and John Coltrane as we embarked on both their centennials this year. As we look ahead to John Coltrane's centennial on Wednesday, let's visit this album again, which continues to give.
0: Okay.
1: That's coming up on the morning set. Our studio line's always open for your texts or calls at 303-291-0666, and our Facebook, Instagram, YouTube, and website are all there for you as well, KUVO.org.
0: Drummer Matt Wilson has a new record out. In fact, he's got a band that he calls Matt Wilson's Good Trouble. The name of the album is Love is the Whole Thing. So let's check it out with Matt Wilson behind the kit. It's Black Fire on Kuvo Jazz.

0: Christopher Parker's septet from their latest album called Reunion and a tune called Just a Thought. On this Monday morning, September 21st, glad to have you with us. I'm Steve Chavis with Abby Clark. About equal parts, almost equal parts, daylight and nighttime here as we're on the last official day of summer and the fall equinox comes on us tomorrow. We'll talk about that on Tuesday. But here we are with a beautiful week ahead, mostly dry and highs in the 70s this week.
1: Thank you so much for tuning into the Morning Set. Steve Chavis and Abby Clark here with you. And we've got this hour, Abby's pick. Yeah. We are, as a station, as a world, looking ahead to John Coltrane's birthday. Kuvo's going to do something very special. And I want to kick it off with Abby's pick this week, exploring how the catalog remains relevant, how it evolves, in fact. So stay with us. That's going to come up in about 10 minutes. And you can always reach out to us here in the studio at 303-291-0666.
0: New music here from Brent Burkhead and The Exchange. This song, written by vibraphonist Warren Wolf, he knows Kenny G. He works with Kenny G. Nothing but love, no shade. The song, Will the Real Kenny G Please Stand Up? on KUVO.

0: That's one of those jazz power trios. And two-thirds Colorado, so Eric Gunnison at piano, Paul Romaine at drums, and Eddie Gomez in town for the bass work on the album called Amethyst and the song Cheeks. Wow, getting after it. It's Monday morning, and you're with The Morning Set on KUVO. I'm Steve with Abby. Abby's pick coming up.
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3: All right, you know you've been hearing about John Coltrane this whole year. His centennial is actually this week. We made it, y'all. And so you'll be hearing a lot of his beautiful catalog here on KEVO. I kind of wanted to honor him these next few days as we lead up with incredible renditions, evolved renditions of his catalog. One album that we've been very excited about this year is Butcher Brown's latest release, A Supreme Blue, which took Kind of Blue and a Love Supreme and brought it into 2026.
4: Those guys, man.
3: For real. It was crazy to watch them perform it at the Block Party. Yeah. And it was there that I got to chat with them a little bit about this record. And so when I asked them about, you know, what it was like, the process, putting their own spin on it, they spoke to the testament of the composition in the first place and that they walked into the studio with a vision, but it changed, it shifted, and that's kind of how the music is. I wonder what those studio sessions were like with John Coltrane as he was navigating his incredible artistry right before the world's eyes. So I wanted to play a track for you from this recording. I chose the track Resolution, which was on A Love Supreme. So they do a really cool take of it, and we're going to hear it right now on Abby's Pick. It's the Morning Set KUVO. Here's Butcher Brown with John Coltrane's Resolution.

Phil Woods with the Bill Charlap Trio at the Floating Jazz Festival aboard the QE2, the album called Voyage and Philly Twist. Phil Woods on Kuvo Jazz. I'm Steve with Abby. You're with the morning set on this beautiful Monday morning at Kuvo Jazz. Music here from Jerry Gonzalez. It's Rumba para Monk and a great version of Baya on KUVO.

0: Leave it to these jazz poets like Ben Sidran to lay it on you. From the album Are We There Yet? Ben Sidran with a tune called Time's Getting Tougher. Seems like that song just works anytime, but it sure feels like it. Ben Sidran on Kuvo Jazz. I'm Steve with Abby. Thanks for hanging out with us on the morning set. A beautiful week ahead as we say farewell to summer today and say hello to fall tomorrow. With mostly dry skies, dry conditions, and highs this week in the 70s. We want to hear from you. Text us at 303-291-0666. Request a song, get into the conversation, and show your support. That number again, 303-291-0666.
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0: About his latest album, Now More Than Ever. And on my back page is the iconic Marlena Shaw. We'll also note the birthday of trombonist Doug Beavers. Tree King around the corner with more great music after NPR News. We get you closer to the top with music from the Dave Bass Trio. Their latest album, Trio Nuevo Volume 3, they do a mashup here with a really interesting project here. It sort of merges Chick Corea's fingerprints and Wayne Shorter's footprints.
5: Whoa.
0: With Bass's own original gantry. 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

0: 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Joey Alexander began mid-morning jazz with a version on his latest CD, Celestial Keeper. Now, Joey Alexander will be in the Mile High City tomorrow night, gonna be over at Dazzle. Now, Joey Alexander is bringing a trio. He was born in Bali, Indonesia, and burst into the global jazz scene with his debut album, My Favorite Things, in 2015. Now, since then, he has released 7 albums across the Motown, Veer, and Mack Avenue Records, earning widespread acclaim and 3 Grammy Award nominations, Best Jazz Instrumental Album for My Favorite Things, and Best Improvised Jazz Solo for Giant Steps and Countdown. 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Mostly sunny on this marvelous Monday. High today near 77, low 54. Right now, 62 at the Kobokuvo Studios here in downtown Denver, where it's mid-morning jazz with Tree King and Donald Byrd. We're going to be stepping into tomorrow on Kuvo Jazz.
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Jazz with Pancho Sanchez and Mongo Santa Maria with Congo Blue. Hope you had a great weekend. Let me tell you, I had so much fun on Saturday. I was in the Colorado Springs at the Rocky Mountain PBS Kids Fest. Oh my goodness, we had so much fun. I have really enjoyed talking to the children. It was like, who did you come to see? And it was a big toss-up between Clifford, the big red dog, or Daniel the tiger. So much fun had by all. Man, so many kids. You know, kids are real. They don't bite their lips. They tell it like it is, and I love that. I love that about them. It's too bad we can't all be like that. Well, nevertheless, if you'd like to reach out, our studio line is 303-291-0666 is the number. You can leave us a message or a comment. You know what? We always look forward to hearing from you. Coming through the speakers here in the next few minutes, Carlos Enriquez and Tough Young Tenors. Right now is Dinah Washington. I've Got You Under My Skin. Thank you for listening to Kubo Jazz.

KUVO.org with the Tough Young Tenors and Jim Dog, track on the CD Alone Together, preceded by Dinah Washington, I've Got You Under My Skin on the 1953 recording, Dinah Jams. Born on the 21st of September, bassist Leroy Slam Stewart, pianist Henry Butler, and drummer Chico Hamilton, Tree King on this motivational Monday with Ain't She Sweet. Now, this was written in 1927 by Milton Ager, lyrics by Jack Yellen, and this is Chico's version of Bill Henderson, with Bill Henderson on vocals. Here's Chico Hamilton, Ain't She Sweet on KUVO Jazz.

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0: KUVO Jazz 89.3 with Roy Hargrove and Proclamation off the CD Diamond in the Rept. Now, Key and Kruger kicked off the 11 o'clock hour with Cool Irish on his new released First Moon Rising. More sun than clouds today. High near 76, low 54. Right now, 65 at the Kobokubo Studios in downtown Denver. Tantalizing your eardrums this hour, John Blake and Carmen McRae. It's Mid-Morning Jazz with Tree King and Kenny Barron. This is Voyage, a track off the CD, What If? Well, I don't know, what if? We are KUVO Jazz.
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3: On September 23rd, the world celebrates the centennial of a spiritual and visionary musician who is loved and revered nearly 50 years after his death. 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Feature a special interview with Grammy Award-winning multi-instrumentalist Nicholas Payton, who will discuss A Supreme Blue, his contemporary arrangements of Coltrane's A Love Supreme with the band Butcher Brown on KUVO Jazz.

KUVO Jazz with John Blake, String Safari on the CD, A New Beginning. What a beautiful track. Nice and funky. If you've recently moved to the Mile High City, welcome to colorful Colorado. We are so happy you found KUVO Jazz 89.3. We are community, culture, and music. If you'd like to reach out, our studio line is 303-291-0666. Leave us a message or a comment. You know, we'd love to hear from you. Trey King with a jazzy thing on this marvelous Monday as we get back into the music now with Mongorama. This is Skins on KUVO.

KUBO.org with Andy Willock and Kiwo. Donald Vega, Miles Davis are coming your way in the next 10 minutes or so. It's a jazzy thing with Tree King and Carmen McRae, as promised. Here's Get It Straight off the CD. Carmen sings Monk. 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

0: VO Jazz. Yeah, Donald Vega and McKibben's Boogaloo on his new release, Play It Forward. 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Freddie Hubbard, Jalen Bronce, Jalen Baker, Jose James, and much more for your listening pleasure. Tree King with a Jazzy Thing and Miles Davis off the CD Tutu. 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

0: KUVO Jazz 89.3 with Cindy Blackman Santana featuring Carlos Santana and Capri, a tune on her latest CD, Coherence. Larry Goldings, Peter Bernstein, and Bill Stewart started the noon hour with Dissipation Blues on their latest release of the same name. Mostly sunny on this marvelous Monday, high near 76, low 54. It's 69 at the Cobacubo Studios in downtown Denver, where it's a jazzy thing with Tree King and Freddie Hubbard on the QT. 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

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You know why? Because we look forward to hearing from you. Isn't that special? It's a two-way street. Grooving into your listening sensors in the next 10 minutes or so. Jalen Baker and Jose James. I'm Tree King with a jazzy thing as we get back into the music with Arietta Shear, East of the Village on KUVO.

KUVO.org with Jalen Baker, Twas on the CD, Be Still, preceded by Jose James, Kissing My Love, a tune off the CD, Lean on Me. Man, that's a beautiful track on that particular tune there. All right, now the Ozone Column by Andy O. KUVO's host spotlights the sonic evolution of John Coltrane as we near Coltrane Centennial on Wednesday, September 23rd. Read all about it at KUVO.org. It's a Jazzy Thing with Tree King and Pancho Sanchez and Diane Reeves off the CD Afro-Cuban Fantasy. It's morning. We are community, culture, music, Cuba Jazz.

0: Jazz with Pancho Sanchez and Diane Reeves. Morning. Oh, yes, it's morning somewhere around the world. All right. Well, I tell you, there's a lot going on here at KUVO Jazz. Now, on September 23rd, the world celebrates the centennial of John Coltrane, a spiritual and visionary musician who is loved and revered nearly 50 years after his death. Now, if you join KUVO as we celebrate the music of Train and the music of artists in every generation who feels his influence today, we'll have giveaways, and midday jazz host Kim Berry features an interview with Nicholas Payton, who discusses the Supreme Blue, a tribute to Train with the band Butcher Brown. Keep it all right here at KUVO Jazz so you don't miss a thing. Speaking of Kim Berry, she's up next with Midday Jazz. I'm Tree King. I appreciate you for joining me on this marvelous Monday. My thought of the day is don't talk about it, build it. Why not? I'm going to leave you with Thad Jones, Mel Lewis Jazz Orchestra, The Groove Merchant, right here on KUVO Jazz. And thanks for listening.
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0: Quartet and Fareed Hawk with Harvey S. and Mike Clark. 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

0: and that is the latest from Jake Hakkarainen on Kubo Jazz 89.3. He and his band lit it up at Dazzl last night. I mean, they started on 10 and ended on 100. Incredible. The Download, the name of the tune, and his debut recording. And before that, South Philly in the house with Pat Martino, Trudy Pitts on organ, and Danny Turner on flute, El Hombre from 1967, and Pat's debut recording as well. 1:16 right now on a Monday afternoon. Kim Berry with you until 4 o'clock, and we got a lot of exciting things going on this week in honor of the great John William Coltrane. This hour, you have an opportunity to get a copy of A Supreme Blue on vinyl from Nicholas Payton and Butcher Brown, which is Nicholas' concept and his reimagining of Coltrane and Miles, I'm sorry. This LP album is also autographed by members of Butcher Brown, so I'm not going to let you work too hard for that one. We're going to give that away between 1 and 2. Right now, we have to take care of some business on the other side of that. Alan Harris on Kubo Jazz.
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0: On September 23rd, the world celebrates the centennial of a spiritual and visionary musician who is loved and revered nearly 50 years after his death. Join KUVO as we celebrate John Coltrane, featuring his music and the music of artists in every generation who feel his influence today. We'll have giveaways Monday, September 21st through Wednesday, September 23rd. Feature a special interview with Grammy Award-winning multi-instrumentalist Nicholas Payton, who will discuss A Supreme Blue, his contemporary arrangements of Coltrane's A Love Supreme with the band Butcher Brown on Kubo Jazz.
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5: Yes, Lord. I know. We're going there.

And that is new music from trumpeter Josh Lawrence on Kuvo Jazz Philly Twisted, his latest release, and he is definitely representing Philadelphia with Hank Mobley's tune, East of the Village. Hank Mobley, of course, very beloved by Philadelphians. And this tune seems to be showing up on a couple of recordings lately. Great taste. Anyway, very fine solos from Josh on the trumpet, Willie Morris on tenor, and we call him our baby brother, Alton Sinclair, on the trombone. And then before that, Alan Harris from his wonderful release live at the Blue Llama, fine rendition of Sunny. Well, right now, it is 1:30. Kim Berry here with you on a Monday afternoon. And as I said earlier, well, get your texting fingers ready. I have a copy of A Supreme Blue on vinyl from Nicholas Payton and Butcher Brown. Plus, the album is also autographed by members of Butcher Brown. I'm going to make this very easy for you. The first person to text me at 303-291-0666, 303-291-0666, gets the LP, it's collector's edition, as well. And speaking of Coltrane, since Blue Supreme does have several Coltrane tracks arranged by Nicholas, let's listen to, this is just a beautiful, beautiful new release from the Branford Marsalis Quartet with Diane Reeves, dedicated to you. We're going to hear the classic Lush Life on Kuvo Jazz.

to get the feel of life from jazz and cocktails. The girl

0: And that is the great Bill Evans on Kupo Jazz 89.3 with the classic Waltz for Debbie. That's taken from the Bill Evans album. And then before that, beautiful new release from the Branford Marsalis Quartet with Lady Diane Reeves, dedicated to you. And, you know, I shouldn't say this, but I think Diane, never mind. She does a great job on these Johnny Hartman tunes. That's all I'm going to say. Beautiful, beautiful recording. We listened to Lush Life. And I remember reading somewhere that Billy Strayhorn was like 16 or years old, or a teenager when he wrote that. That's quite incredible. Congratulations going out to Brian, who won the copy of Supreme Blue on vinyl. From Nicholas Payton and Butcher Brown, also autographed by the members of Butcher Brown. Now, don't cry, don't despair. I will be giving away another one on Tuesday, on Wednesday, Train's birthday, and I'll also have a very, very, very special, special giveaway. Train, of course, it's about Train. Train. That's all I have on my mind today. All right. Forgive me. We are going to get into Miss... No, we're not going to get into that because we have a lot of business to take care of. We are going to take care of business. And then on the other side of that, Stefan Harris and Blackout on Kupo Jazz.
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0: That is the latest from Dave Bass on KUVO Fingerprints, Gantry, the tune from Trio Nouveau Volume 2. And then before that, the Divine One, Sarah Vaughan from Sassy Swings to Tivoli. Sassy's blues, she definitely put the swing on that. She put the swing on everything she did. Kim Berry here with you on a Monday afternoon. Let's take care of some business. When we come back, we're going to wish a very happy birthday to Mafalda Minozzi on KUVO Jazz.
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guitarist Paul Ritchie on KUVO from his wonderful release from earlier this year, The Path. We heard Major Look. And then before that, a very, very happy birthday going out to Lady Mafalda Minozzi. We heard Aguaje Bebe from her wonderful release from 2025. Real phonic, beautiful music. Let's move right along. And we have yet another birthday, or at least another wonderful musician to honor. Forstorn Hamilton, also known as Chico Hamilton, or as he told me, call me Cheeks, baby. Born today in 1921, joined the ancestors in 2013. What a force of nature he was. We are going to listen to Chico and Euphoria from my Panamanian friend, being Eric Dolphy, South Street Exit on KUVO Jazz.

0: New music from vibraphonist Jalen Baker on KUVO. Repaved is his latest. We heard Bimcha Blues, which sounds like Bimcha Swing by Monk and C-Jam Blues by Duke Ellington. And then before that, remembering the great drummer Chico and bandleader, of course, Chico Hamilton, also known as Forrest Dorn Hamilton, born today in 1921, joined the Ancestors in 2013. And here's a little trivia for you. Chico's brother is the actor Bernie Hamilton, who many of you may have remembered from Starsky and Hutch. Incredible. He was quite a force of nature and quite a character, too. Kim Berry, here on a Monday afternoon. We are going to, again, take care of some business. We take care of business around here. When we come back, the latest from the Techno Cats featuring Chris Glassman on KUVO Jazz.
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0: That is the latest from drummer Yoran Israel on KUVO Inspiration. Very fine title of the CD. We heard Black Scholars, yes indeed. And then before that, Dizzy Gillespie and Bebop and Beyond with Wheatley Hall. Or as Dizzy said, one, two, you know what to do. He was quite the character. Kim Berry here on a Monday afternoon. Let's take care of some business as usual. When we come back, the latest from Carmen Lundy on KUVO Jazz.
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0: On September 23rd, the world celebrates the centennial of a spiritual and visionary musician who is loved and revered nearly 50 years after his death. 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We'll have giveaways Monday, September 21st through Wednesday, September 23rd. Feature a special interview with Grammy Award-winning multi-instrumentalist Nicholas Payton, who will discuss A Supreme Blue, his contemporary arrangements of Coltrane's A Love Supreme with the band Butcher Brown on KUVO Jazz.
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Milt Jackson on KUVO with the incredible Jimmy Heath on the soprano saxophone. We listen to The Metal Melter. That's taken from CTI classic Olinga. And then before that, Lady Carmen Lundy from her latest Notes from the Wine Cellar, Thinking of You. Let's move right along with the latest from Dwayne Dauphin on your Oasis in the City.

the great Clark Terry on Kupo Jazz, The Snapper. I like that. From his release, Having Fun. You always had fun when you check out Clark Terry. And then new music from Dwayne Dolphin, Let the Music Play, his latest. And we heard a fine rendition of Sonny Rollins, St. Thomas. Happy Monday. Kim Berry here with you. And we're going to move right along with the great Woody Shaw on Kupo Jazz.

0: That is the latest from pianist Donald Vega on KUVO. Let the music play. His release, we listened to Into the Unknown. What a beautiful recording. And Donald Vega is just such an incredible pianist and band leader and composer as well. And before that, speaking of beautiful music, Woody Shaw with United, title track from that CD, Wayne Shorter composition that is one of the modern jazz standards. Well, that does it for me, Kim Berry, on a Monday afternoon. Hope you enjoyed the music as much as I enjoy sharing it with you. And always hoping that you learned something and you heard something you never heard before. Paul Donovan standing by. He's going to be with you from 4 to 8. From 8 to 10, The Night Beat with Rodney Franks. And from 10 to midnight, Jazz Odyssey with All Day West. As always, in leaving, swing hard, take no prisoners. And in the words of my dear friend and mentor, Joel Dorn, keep a light in the window and have a great evening.
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1: All right, it is Monday afternoon at 14 minutes after 4 o'clock. Good afternoon, my name is Paul Donovan, and what you just heard was something new from pianist Sullivan Fortner. It's from his album, Leave That In There. Kind of an inside joke to his longtime friend, Chilean saxophonist Melissa Aldana, Que Diablos. And before that, we heard drummer Ulysses Owens Jr. and his band Generation Y, and their high-speed mashup of Dizzy's Bebop and Charlie Parker's Confirmation. How about that one? Here on Denver's Jazz 89.3 KUVO. My name is Paul Donovan. Thank you so much for listening and joining us. Hope you're enjoying the music so far. We do have a couple of incidents to tell you about on the traffic board here on this Monday. The biggest backup is eastbound 76, and this is the left lane blocked from a crash. Looks like it's right after 74th Avenue. And it's slow from about Federal. That's quite a backup there. We also have one on the other side of 76 coming westbound. The left lane is blocked there at US 6. They may be related, maybe not, but that's the way it is there. All right, and the usual slowdown on I-70 going east right after 270. It's slow there, and slow coming into downtown from the south on 25, backed up to about Lincoln Broadway, somewhere around there into downtown. Denver weather cool tonight, down to 52, and an isolated late-day shower tomorrow, high of about 82. If you didn't receive any buckets of rain last night, you might get some later in the week. Another chance, a pretty good chance of rain. So coming up next in our next set of music, we've got Miles Davis from his 1957 Birth of Cool. And this is with Miles on trumpet, Jerry Mulligan, baritone sax, Lee Konitz on the alto sax, J.J. Johnson trombone, and Bill Barber on tuba. It's a whole lineup. Kenny Clark on drums. And we will hear Venus de Milo. That is straight ahead here on KUVO.
2: 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You know, Mondays usually get a bad rap, so let's make our Monday nights fun. Hi, I'm Rodney Franks, host of the Monday Night Beat from 8 to 10 p.m. I'll be digging in the crates for some of those classic hard bop rhythms, weaving in some fresh new school sounds, and finding the pocket in everything in between. Whether you're winding down or just getting started, it's the perfect backdrop for your Monday night.
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Carla Harris. This is from her latest album, Merge, and Cole Porter's What Is This Thing Called Love. The scat solo, by the way, was written by her pianist, Tyrone Jackson. Before that, pianist Ona J. Allen Gums. There we go. From his 1988 album, That Special Part of Me. And that was Anthony Cox on the bass player. We also heard Cal Jader, and we started with Miles Davis. All right, this is KUVO. We are Kuvo Jazz at 26 minutes before 5 o'clock on your Monday afternoon. And here we go. Coming up this Wednesday, day after tomorrow, we celebrate the centennial of saxophonist John Coltrane. So join us. We're going to celebrate all day with his music. We'll have giveaways. And our midday jazz host, Kim Barry, also our music director, will feature an interview with Nicholas Payton, talking about his tribute to Coltrane with Butcher Brown, their collaboration, which is entitled A Supreme Blue. In fact, we're going to play a track from that coming up in about 30 minutes, just after following NPR News here at 5 o'clock this afternoon. All right, on with the music. Denver trombonist Alton Sinclair from his new album, Natural Rhythm. And we're going to hear J.J. Johnson's In Walked Horace. And this features trombonist Michael Deese trading the trombone for the baritone sax. In Walked Horace on KUVO.

0: Nancy Kelly with a tune called Bebop Lives, singing to Miles Davis, Gil Evans, Publicity, off her album Be Cool from 2020. And she actually dedicated this performance to the memory of lyricist Holly Ross, who wrote that. And that featured William Gorman on the organ. Before that, trumpeter Wynton Marsalis. Soon all will know. We also heard Sammy Figueroa, and we started the set with Denver trombonist Alton Sinclair. Here on KUVO, KUVO Jazz, 7 minutes till 5 o'clock on your Monday afternoon. My name is Paul Donovan, and we have a couple of incidents on the northwest side. On eastbound 36, there's a crash blocking the right lane right at Flatiron Crossing, and we still have that incident westbound 76 at US 6, a crash blocking the left lane there. All right, Denver weather cool tonight, down to 52, the last night of summer. And then tomorrow, isolated late day shower, high of about 82. Right now, 77 in the sunshine downtown here at KUVO. Coming up next, Grammy-winning bassist Mark Egan. This is from his 2024 Cross Currents album, featuring guitarist Shane Terrio and a longtime drummer of SNL, Sean Pelton. We're going to hear Pontchartrain. Get a little bit of New Orleans coming up next here on KUVO.
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0: Sonny Stitt's The Eternal Triangle, as played by the Tough Young Tenors off their 1991 album, Alone Together. And before that, Grammy-winning multi-instrumentalist Nicholas Payton with Butcher Brown on their collaboration honoring the 100th year for Miles Davis and John Coltrane on their new project entitled A Supreme Blue. Miles Davis's Freddie Freeloader is what we heard. Here on KUVO Jazz, KUVO. I'm Paul Donovan, 18 minutes after 5 o'clock, and taking a look at traffic. We still have that issue up on 36 eastbound at Flatiron Crossing. Crash is blocking the shoulder there. Not a huge backup there. Looks like that crash off on the left shoulder, 76 westbound at US 6, has been pushed off the road, so not as much of a slowdown there as well. And looks like Safety Patrol is blocking the right lane, northbound 25, after Colfax. So it's causing some slowdown there to about Santa Fe or so. And one more, crash in the tech center, northbound 25 at Arapahoe, blocking the right lane. All right, Denver weather cool tonight, down to 52. And then tomorrow, isolated late day showers, high of about 82. Right now it's 77. Downtown here at KUVO. So coming up next, we're going to start it out with Herbie Hancock. And he was only 23 years old when he got his first royalty check for his hit song Watermelon Man. That was back in 63. And he was going to buy a station wagon, you know, to haul equipment and all that. But his buddy Donald Byrd said, hey, take a look at the Shelby Cobra, man. So he did. And he walked casually dressed into the showroom there and was ignored. So he plopped down $6,000. This is as the story goes. He plopped down $6,000 cash and bought the car on the spot. And don't know if this is true or not, but there's a story that says he raced his Cobra against Miles Davis's. I think he had a Maserati, and he just blew the doors off of Miles. And then they met up at the next traffic light. Miles said, man, where did you get that? You're going to get killed. So definitely, I don't know if that's a true story or not. But anyway, we're going to hear King Cobra in honor of the car with Hank Mobley, Donald Byrd, Tony Williams, and more. That's coming up next on KUVO.
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drummer Jay Sennett, and a redo of his 2019 Just When You Thought. And the redo is he just added more instruments, another saxophone, a trumpet, a trombone, and this is from the Parallel 49 album, Just When You Thought. And before that, Herbie Hancock, and singing about a Shelby, King Cobra, here singing, playing here on KUVO Kuho Jazz. My name is Paul Donovan. Thank you so much for listening. This Wednesday marks the centennial of saxophonist John Coltrane. Of course, we are celebrating all day. In fact, you can go online, our very own Andy O. He's quite the writer as well. And he wrote, it's called The Ozone, and it's entitled Train 100, The Sacred Supreme. And there is a photo of four gentlemen musicians. The John Coltrane Quartet, Elvin Jones, McCoy Tyner, John Coltrane, and Jimmy Garrison. I mean, just to see the photograph itself, but yeah, Andy's quite the writer and poet, and check it out when you go online to kuvo.org. All right, Carmen Bradford. This is from her new album, Carmen Sings Carmen, Echoes of Carmen McRae. Sunday.

Wow. Denver trumpeter, Brad Good, off his 2025 album, Polytonal Big Band, The Snake Charmer. That was called Goose Chase. And part of that polytonal band, Victor Mestis Perez on piano, Carl Schultz on the tenor, also John Gunther, Hugh Reagan, John Lake, Sean Appleby, Emily Hartranft, and others. Just a huge, big band.

0: just before Santa Fe there. Denver weather, cool night tonight, down to 52. Isolated late day shower tomorrow, high of about 82. Right now it's 76 downtown here at KUVO. And come rain or come shine, this is a Christian McBride's big band and Antoinette Henry on the vocals from the Grammy-winning album Without Further Ado, Volume 1. We're going to hear that track next on KUVO.
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